harvest left no food for you to eat. You cannibal, you meat eater, you see. But I have seen the same, I know the shame in your defeat.

0: Cause life's so much brighter when they go.
1: Classics, hits, and songs from the region. Omroep Venlo.
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